We are all Africans. War is not the answer. It has never been the answer. And it will never be the answer. Fight. We are all Nigerians. We are all Africans. War is not the answer.

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Nigeria, one nation, indivisible.

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Let's join hands, Africa. We have nothing to lose, but a lot to gain. War is not the answer. War has never been the answer, and it will never be the answer. Fighting amongst each other, one nation indivisible. Long live Nigeria. Viva Africa.